The name of this tune is Mississippi Goddamn. And I mean every word of it.

This mule ain't from Moscow. 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Mostly mouth to mouth. This mule could be called stubborn and lazy. But in a clever sort of way, this mule could be working, waiting, and learning and planning for a sacred kind of day. A day when running sticks and crosses is not mere child's play, but a madman in his most incandescent bloom, whose lovely soul is imperfection and his most lustrous groom. So stand fast, young Romeo, soothed in contemplation, that burning hole and aching thigh. Your stubbornness is of the living, and cruel anxiety is about to die.

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1: I have a dream that one day this nation will rise up and live out the true meaning of its creed. We hold these truths to be self-evident, that all men are created equal.

0: Warner Bros., they wanted Malcolm X being 2 hours, but we said, hell no. We needed the time to tell the story of Detroit Red, Malcolm Little, all the way to Malcolm. It takes time.
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3: Do you know where you came from? What's your name?
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3: No. That's the name of the slave masters who own your family. You don't even know who you are. You're nothing. Less than nothing. Who are you?

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Your face would be adored. You'd make a great sensation with wealth and fame, your reward. And if you should kiss the way you kiss when we are all alone, you'd make every girl a man.

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Et you ought to be in pictures, Al Bowling.

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Affect me with a go guru. No be today with the go. Oh, Papa, your body, they put Lulu. Yep, your body, wanna tongolo.